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1: Rumors spread around, United takes his time. 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
3: 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And along with Jimmy Lane and Franco, we're going to be joining Brandon for another Caribbean cruise. 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
1: 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Oh, I miss my wood stove the most.
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Keep listening. We won't tell anybody. Just like we won't tell anybody that you ate that dozen donuts. It's hard to stop once you turn us on. 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

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Just like we won't tell anybody that you ate that dozen donuts. It's hard to stop once you turn us on. 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
1: Trending now.
2: An apartment fire has left four people displaced in New London. Officials say it was caused by the improper disposal of smoking materials. The Goodspeed Opera House is looking for its next star. The only requirements are four legs and fur. They're searching for a dog to play Sandy in Annie. Norwich Public Utility customers can expect to pay more a month beginning on June 1st. Natural gas customers can expect to pay $5 more a month, while typical electric customers will pay $20 more a month. The Daily Mail says Michael Jackson's biopic is now the second highest grossing biopic of all time. The film earned $577 million since it opened on April 24th. The 2018 Freddie Mercury biopic Bohemian Rhapsody holds the number one spot with $910.8 million worldwide. And Groton police are asking for help in identifying a shoplifting suspect from Saturday. The incident happened at Walmart on the Gold Star Highway around 10:30. It seems Walmart doesn't have the resolution, you know, the technology that Home Depot has. I mean, this shoplifter could be a bearded man in a gray hoodie or Bigfoot. The pic is that out of focus. I am Franco. Make it a great day.
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6: What a beautiful day we've got coming up. Today is the brightest day of the week, so enjoy it as we transition to an unsettled pattern that will last from Wednesday through Friday. Thursday is the first alert weather day, as it will be the wettest of the 3 days. Rain likely impacts both commutes, outdoor activities as well. It will also be the coolest, with temperatures running 10 degrees below normal. Looking ahead to the weekend and beyond, a big swing in temperatures is on the way. Today, sunny, temperatures in the low to mid-60s. Tonight, increasing clouds, 46. Tomorrow, mostly cloudy, a few showers possible. Highs in the low 60s, rain ramps up at night, and Thursday is wet. In the First Alert Forecast Center at Channel 3, I'm meteorologist Scott Haney, wishing you all a great, safe, and healthy Tuesday.
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0: Rush Classic Rock 98.7 WNLC. Good morning, all. Thanks for joining me. I'm Angie. Rush will be in town on their 50-something tour playing Mohegan Sun Arena October 30th and November 1st. If a band's coming around, you'll want to know about it. 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Introducing the Noble Beef. This isn't just a sandwich. It's a statement.
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0: Sammy Hagar on Classic Rock 98.7 WNLC. He takes his Best of All Worlds band on the road here in the U.S. starting on June 13th. They'll be stopping at the Xfinity Center in Mansfield, Mass. On June 24th. Then in July, they cross the pond for a quick UK tour. Thanks for joining me this morning. Good morning. I'm Angie on this Tuesday work day with Styx up next.
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2: Trending now.
3: The Office of the Inspector General says a police shooting in Basra last August was justified. The shooting resulted in the death of 39-year-old Amanda Williams. The Gordon Ramsay show Hell's Kitchen will shoot two more seasons at Foxwoods Resort Casino. The cooking competition filmed seasons 23 and 24 at Foxwoods. Foxwoods just announced that seasons 25 and 26 will be filmed there as well. NBC says Wordly, a game show, is coming, and Savannah Guthrie is going to host. Jimmy Fallon will be the executive producer. Wordly was created by the New York Times. A Fast and Furious TV series is in development at Peacock. Vin Diesel says four shows in the universe are in the works, but NBC says only one is officially in development. The summer job season is just around the corner, and a survey by Resume Genius reveals that younger job seekers are more likely to lie than older job seekers during an interview. I am Franco, and that is some of what's trending.

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5: What a beautiful day we've got coming up. Today is the brightest day of the week, so enjoy it as we transition to an unsettled pattern that will last from Wednesday through Friday. Thursday is the first alert weather day as it will be the wettest of the 3 days. Rain likely impacts both commutes, outdoor activities as well. It will also be the coolest with temperatures running 10 degrees below normal. Looking ahead to the weekend and beyond, a big swing in temperatures is on the way. Today, sunny, temperatures in the low to mid 60s. Tonight, increasing clouds, 46. Tomorrow, mostly cloudy, a few showers possible. Highs in the low 60s. Rain ramps up at night, and Thursday is wet. In the First Alert Forecast Center at Channel 3, I'm meteorologist Scott Haney, wishing you all a great, safe, and healthy Tuesday.
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1: Trending now.
2: An apartment fire has left four people displaced in New London. Officials say it was caused by the improper disposal of smoking materials. The Goodspeed Opera House is looking for its next star. The only requirements are four legs and fur. They're searching for a dog to play Sandy in Annie. Norwich Public Utility customers can expect to pay more a month beginning on June 1st. Natural gas customers can expect to pay $5 more a month, while typical electric customers will pay $20 more a month. The Daily Mail says Michael Jackson's biopic is now the second highest grossing biopic of all time. The film earned $577 million since it opened

0: on April 24th. The 2018 Freddie Mercury biopic Bohemian Rhapsody holds the number one spot with $910.8 million worldwide. And Groton police are asking for help in identifying a shoplifting suspect from Saturday. The incident happened at Walmart on the Gold Star Highway around 10:30. It seems Walmart doesn't have the resolution, you know, the technology that Home Depot has. I mean, this shoplifter could be a bearded man in a gray hoodie or Bigfoot. The pic is that out of focus. I am Franco. Make it a great day.
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8: What a beautiful day we've got coming up. Today is the brightest day of the week, so enjoy it as we transition to an unsettled pattern that will last from Wednesday through Friday. Thursday is the first alert weather day as it will be the wettest of the 3 days. Rain likely impacts both commutes, outdoor activities as well. It will also be the coolest with temperatures running 10 degrees below normal. Looking ahead to the weekend and beyond, a big swing in temperatures is on the way. Today, sunny, temperatures in the low to mid 60s. Tonight, increasing clouds, 46. Tomorrow, mostly cloudy, a few showers possible. Highs in the low 60s, rain ramps up at night, and Thursday is wet. In the First Alert Forecast Center at Channel 3, I'm meteorologist Scott Haney, wishing you all a great, safe, and healthy Tuesday.
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0: Chili Peppers, Classic Rock, 98.7 WNLC. Good morning, I'm Angie, and thanks for joining me. U2 is coming up next. Bono celebrated his 66th birthday last weekend. Now, after releasing two EPs this year, the band are actually working on a new full album. They don't have a release date yet, though.
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3: The Office of the Inspector General says a police shooting in Basra last August was justified. The shooting resulted in the death of 39-year-old Amanda Williams. The Gordon Ramsay show Hell's Kitchen will shoot two more seasons at Foxwoods Resort Casino. The cooking competition filmed seasons 23 and 24 at Foxwoods. Foxwoods just announced that seasons 25 and 26 will be filmed there as well. NBC says Wordly, a game show, is coming, and Savannah Guthrie is going to host. Jimmy Fallon will be the executive producer. Wordly was created by the New York Times. A Fast and Furious TV series is in development at Peacock. Vin Diesel says four shows in the universe are in the works, but NBC says only one is officially in development. The summer job season is just around the corner, and a survey by Resume Genius reveals that younger job seekers are more likely to lie than older job seekers during an interview. I am Franco, and that is some of what's trending.
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9: What a beautiful day we've got coming up. Today is the brightest day of the week, so enjoy it as we transition to an unsettled pattern that will last from Wednesday through Friday. Thursday is the first alert weather day, as it will be the wettest of the 3 days. Rain likely impacts both commutes, outdoor activities as well. It will also be the coolest, with temperatures running 10 degrees below normal. Looking ahead to the weekend and beyond, a big swing in temperatures is on the way. Today, sunny, temperatures in the low to mid-60s. Tonight, increasing clouds, 46. Tomorrow, mostly cloudy, a few showers possible. Highs in the low 60s, rain ramps up at night, and Thursday is wet. In the First Alert Forecast Center at Channel 3, I'm meteorologist Scott Haney, wishing you all a great, safe, and healthy Tuesday.
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1: Trending now.
2: An apartment fire has left four people displaced in New London. Officials say it was caused by the improper disposal of smoking materials. The Goodspeed Opera House is looking for its next star. The only requirements are four legs and fur. They're searching for a dog to play Sandy in Annie. Norwich Public Utility customers can expect to pay more a month beginning on June 1st. Natural gas customers can expect to pay $5 more a month, while typical electric customers will pay $20 more a month. The Daily Mail says Michael Jackson's biopic is now the second highest grossing biopic of all time. The film earned $577 million since it opened on April 24th. The 2018 Freddie Mercury biopic Bohemian Rhapsody holds the number one spot with $910.8 million worldwide. And Groton police are asking for help in identifying a shoplifting suspect from Saturday. The incident happened at Walmart on the Gold Star Highway around 10:30. It seems Walmart doesn't have the resolution, you know, the technology that Home Depot has. I mean, this shoplifter could be a bearded man in a gray hoodie or Bigfoot. The pic is that out of focus. I am Franco. Make it a great day.
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1: What a beautiful day we've got coming up. Today is the brightest day of the week, so enjoy it as we transition to an unsettled pattern that will last from Wednesday through Friday. Thursday is the first alert weather day, as it will be the wettest of the 3 days. Rain likely impacts both commutes, outdoor activities as well. It will also be the coolest, with temperatures running 10 degrees below normal. Looking ahead to the weekend and beyond, a big swing in temperatures is on the way. Today, sunny, temperatures in the low to mid 60s. Tonight, increasing clouds, 46. Tomorrow, mostly cloudy, a few showers possible. Highs in the low 60s, rain ramps up at night, and Thursday is wet. In the First Alert Forecast Center at Channel 3, I'm meteorologist Scott Haney, wishing you all a great, safe, and healthy Tuesday.
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0: Don Henley on Classic Rock 98.7 WNLC. Good morning, I'm Angie. In rock news, according to Def Leppard, their next album will surprise a lot of people. They have written the fastest song that they've ever recorded. They still don't have a release date. A Beatles museum is going to be opening next year at the iconic London location of their rooftop concert in 69-3 Savile Row. It was on May 12, 1967, the first Jimi Hendrix album, Are You Experienced, was released. On this date in 1998, Lenny Kravitz put out his fifth studio album featuring his first Grammy Award winner, Fly Away. And with birthdays today, Billy Squier and Steve Winwood. 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

0: Red Rider's Lunatic Fringe on Classic Rock 98.7 WNLC. 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They will tour the U.S. and Canada with Deep Purple in August and September. I'm Angie. I hope you enjoy the remainder of your day. Ron Drew is heading this way. He'll be in after 9 o'clock. And it's Bad Company to begin a Classic Rock block next on Classic Rock 98.7 WNLC.
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6: What a beautiful day we've got coming up. Today is the brightest day of the week, so enjoy it as we transition to an unsettled pattern that will last from Wednesday through Friday. Thursday is the first alert weather day as it will be the wettest of the 3 days. Rain likely impacts both commutes, outdoor activities as well. It will also be the coolest with temperatures running 10 degrees below normal. Looking ahead to the weekend and beyond, a big swing in temperatures is on the way. Today, sunny, temperatures in the low to mid 60s. Tonight, increasing clouds, 46. Tomorrow, mostly cloudy, a few showers possible. Highs in the low 60s. Rain ramps up at night, and Thursday is wet. In the First Alert Forecast Center at Channel 3, I'm meteorologist Scott Haney, wishing you all a great, safe, and healthy Tuesday.
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0: Classic Rock 98.7 WNLC, wrapping up our Classic Rock block with Night Ranger and Sister Christian. Had some Fleetwood Mac in there, Jimi Hendrix, John Cougar, all good stuff for our Classic Rock blocks. Good morning to you, I'm Ron Drew. We are giving away some tickets this week. 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

Nirvana doing Smells Like Teen Spirit, Classic Rock 98.7 WNLC, had The Who, had some Journey, and up next, it's Def Leppard, kicking off another Classic Rock block. We'll fill up that Classic Rock block with The Police, getting some Foreigner, Billy Idol, and Aerosmith.

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Moving through a classic rock block, got some Aerosmith to get to, also Pink Floyd on the way. 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

0: Dark Side of the Moon with Time, Classic Rock 98.7 WNLC. That is another Classic Rock block. I'm Ron Drew. Later on this afternoon, our Classic Rock block at 5 o'clock includes a live set. That is Live at 5. Every weekday afternoon, 5 o'clock, excellent live set with our man Powers. 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

0: 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Motley Crue, Kickstart My Heart. Tom Petty and the Heartbreakers there before the Crue, and we had some Queen. All right, let's get a check on our weather. We got a beautiful day today. Then we got a couple of days, maybe two or three days of rain, but the weekend's looking good. All right, so here's your forecast. For today, we got loads of sunshine. Beautiful day. Temperature is about 65 for a high today. Tonight, we got clouds coming in, dropping down to the mid-40s tonight. Tomorrow, mostly cloudy day with a chance of showers throughout the day, high of 63. The rain will ramp up tomorrow night. Then Thursday, periods of rain, heavy at times, even some thunderstorms coming through. Temperatures on Thursday in the low 60s. That is your Channel 3 First Alert Weather Center forecast.
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0: 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Beatles and Revolution. Paul McCartney coming out with a new album. It's going to be called The Boys of Dungeon Lane. And it's due out later on the month, at the end of the month, on the 29th. I guess the album's going to include a duet with Ringo Starr. And Chrissy Hynde of The Pretenders, also on the new Paul McCartney album. That is the kind of information that we love to set you up with. We get the WNLC VIP Club just for that. 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
7: Rumors spread around in that Texas town. About the shack outside the game. 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

0: Santeria, it's Sublime, classic rock, 98.7 WNLC. Tesla there with Signs. Tesla putting out a covers album. It's going to be called Homage. It's going to be all R&B covers. Well, not all of it. They will have one new Tesla song on the album. The rest of it's going to be covers, R&B covers, stuff by Sam Cooke, Etta James, James Brown, that kind of stuff. Homage coming out on July 17th from Tesla. All right, we got Van Halen sitting by, ready to go, kicking off a classic rock block, something off of their first album. And in that classic rock block, we get in some Boston, Radiohead, Poison, and Springsteen.
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0: 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Bruce Springsteen in New York City for the week. He played last night at Madison Square Garden. This coming Thursday night, he is going to be at the Barclays Center in New York. And then he's back at Madison Square Garden on Saturday night. If you want to get a rundown on some shows coming around here, you can jump onto our website, WNLC.com, and check out the WNLC concert calendar. 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

0: 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Up next, we got Pink Floyd coming off of the wall to start up another Classic Rock block. And coming up in that Classic Rock block, we'll get you some Clash, Jimi Hendrix, the Red Hot Chili Peppers, and Queen.
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0: Queen, it's Fat Bottom Girls, Classic Rock 98.7 WNLC. That is another Classic Rock block, wrapping it up with Queen. I'm Ron Drew. Something coming up next month we want you to know about. Keep track of it. We're going to be hanging out for sure. It's always a good time. The Rose Arts Festival happening in Norwich on June 25th through the 27th. This is New England's largest free music festival. Lots of live music and art throughout downtown Norwich, as well as on the Chelsea Parade all day on Saturday of the weekend. You want to get some more information about it? Just go to roseartsfestival.com.
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0: Aerosmith at Sweet Emotion, Classic Rock 98.7, WNLC. Supertramp there before Aerosmith, and the Scorpions got us started with Rock You Like a Hurricane. That's it for me. Take it off. Gonna go out and enjoy this beautiful weather. Have a good afternoon. Sit tight. We got Powers coming in here next, and I got the Foo Fighters standing by, ready to kick off another Classic Rock block.
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Hello, good afternoon, and welcome. Powers back at the helm for a tasty Taco Tuesday. Well, dive into that delicious vat of queso. 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

0: New Rolling Stones album on the way this summer. However, Keith Richards shooting down rumors saying that the Stones will not be touring in 2026. However, Keith says, quote, we can talk next year. We are your home for Classic Rock 98.7 WNLC. It's Powers out on the road and coming to town. We're going to hook you up with ticks, nonstop laughs. Jeff Dunham returning to Mohegan Sun Friday, September 11th. 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

0: 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It's Power's Trending and local headlines. We're going to make it rain, props and claps. Giving a shout out to the CVS employees who helped save a man in cardiac arrest in Norwich. The employees administered CPR to the man before paramedics arrived. So thank you for your quick thinking and swift action. What do you say we celebrate in their honor with a big rock block? Bon Jovi, Guns N' Roses, the Mighty Led Zeppelin. And we kick it all off. The Lizard King has a little something-something to say next.
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East Lyme, New London, Norwich.

Sabbath inside a big rock block. It's Powers with you. What do you say we turn it up this hour for Tom Petty? Stone Temple Pilots coming to town. Yeah, STP along with Godsmack. Jones Beach Theater in New York, June 27th. Also on the way, Pat Benatar. Fully focused, in frame, staples removed. It's the J. Giles Band on your home for classic rock, 98.7 WNLC.

0: Judas Priest by request on your home for classic rock, 98.7 WNLC. It's Paris. Quick check on sports. Major League Baseball. Red Sox back at it at home. Fenway Park taking on Philadelphia. Mets host Detroit. Yankees on the road battling them dirty birds of Baltimore. Your Connecticut Sun off to a, I guess we could call it a sluggish start with a pair of losses. Their final season, a.k.a. their sunset season. All good, though. It's early in the season. Plenty of time for adjustments and tweaking before tomorrow night's home game. When we return, shout out to a particular member of the female persuasion.
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0: 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A big rock block and a birthday shout out. We'll play some Billy Squire, 76 years old today. Also in the rock block, Motley Crue. Mixed reviews from what I've been reading. Their performance on American Idol last night. However, anytime you can perform or even just be that close to country superstar Carrie Underwood without a restraining order, isn't that a win? And we kick off your big rock block with Shall Be Shooketh. Also, MetLife Stadium will as well, coming this fall.
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0: If you're looking for a big rock block, hey, guess what? 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
1: Yeah.
0: Because you're inside it. It's Powers with you. Let's turn it up this hour for Thin Lizzy. The boys are down at Dino's. Happy Hour Hoop Up in progress. On the way, Deep Purple as well. And Pearl Jam. Speaking of Seattle, it's Nirvana on your home for classic rock, 98.7 WNLC. 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

0: Van Halen on your home for classic rock, 98.7 WMLC. It's Paris. Well, patience be damned. Someone stole 100 hot dogs from a school in Florida. List of suspects include anyone named Joey Chestnut. Hey, moments from now, we head backstage. I have your all-access pass. It's live at 5. Your favorite NLC artist, loud and live. Today, we have live tracks from Eric Clapton, recently cut short a concert in Madrid because someone threw a vinyl record at him on stage. I guess that's a sign of appreciation in Spain. I don't know. Also, live music from Alice in Chains, Journey, plus a big rock block. We'll kick it off with a band, new album on the way. However, Connecticut resident Keith Richards says no tour in 2026 for the Stones.
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0: The boss had everyone on their feet last night at Madison Square Garden. 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We are your home for classic rock, 98.7 WNLC. It's Power Skin Raider Bands. Good talk. We'll see you out there. We'll do it all again tomorrow afternoon around 2. Yeah. Synchronize your watch. I'll leave you with the big rock block, The Who, Guns N' Roses. And we'll kick it off with the Eagles continuing their historic run at Sphere in Vegas.
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1: Hey everybody, it's Dave Elder from the radio station, and along with Jimmy Lane and Franco, we're going to be joining Brandon for another Caribbean cruise. It's Rock the Boat 8. 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